0: Hot 102.5.
1: Now greetings to the world. All of you. Why is it the one called Bruno Mars alongside Gang to the Zilla?

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Ask for advice, get money twice. I'm from the dirty, but that Chico nice. Y'all call it a moment, I call it life.

Pod 102.5, número 1 en música y throwbacks. You can't touch this. You can't touch this. 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

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Or better yet, go to Times Square, take a picture of me with a Kodak. Took my life from negative to positive, I just want y'all to know that. And tonight, let's enjoy life. Pit

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1: I like to move it, move it. I like to move it, move it. I like to move it, move it. You like to...

0: glasses, I'm out the door. I'm gonna hit this city.
1: Let's
0: before
1: go.
0: I leave, brush my teeth with a bottle of Jack. Cause when I

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1: Yo, man.
2: Yo.
1: Open up, man.
2: Yo, what do you want, man?
1: My girl just caught me.
2: You made her catch you?
1: I don't know how I let this happen.
2: With who?
1: The girl next door, you know?
2: Nah.
1: I don't know what to do.
2: Said it wasn't you.
1: All right.

0: number you have reached is not in service at this time. Please check the number or try your call again.
1: WTOK,
2: San Juan,
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2: Mayagüez.
1: Esta es la casa de Jay Busso al mediodía, lunes a viernes al mediodía por Hot 102.5.